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The blood that washed away our sins. We've been made new again because of Christ. Anna Golden, there's still power in the blood. 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

Joy Worship, I Know That I Know, Belonging Co. Hey, Rob here. Let me share this with you tonight. This was a little devotional thought that I read from In Touch. Before Jesus ascended into heaven, he instructed his followers to make disciples of all nations, Matthew 28. In other words, we must carry the light around the world. But how do we do this? Here are three ways. One, God will send some of us abroad to share the truth of Jesus. There are people in every nation who have never heard about salvation, and we can go as missionaries to tell them. Number two, the Father also calls us to spread the good news right where we are planted. The hope of the gospel is needed in our neighborhoods, our families, and workplaces. And three, the Lord asks his followers to give of the resources he's provided, whether it be money, talents, or gifts. He wants us to be generous so the message of salvation can be proclaimed everywhere. Where is God putting on your heart to go and serve? Some people, I look at my daughter, Maddie. She is willing to go anywhere God takes her. That's why she's in Romania right now. She's been to Nicaragua. I've done the foreign missions. But God has placed it on my heart to be right here, right in my neighborhoods, right in my community, to be able to reach people for him. Where is he calling you to serve? And what resources do you have to make that happen? You don't have to have the money. God has given you talent. He's given you stories. He's moved in your life, your testimony. Is a great way to reach others for him. So be that light that Jesus has called us to be. Father, that's all we want to do because you have done an amazing thing in us. The new life that you've given us, the fact that all of our sins, our debts, gone, paid because of what Jesus did on the cross. And that's great news to share with those around us. Father, I pray that anyone that may have some trepidation, that they don't know where you are calling them to go. You may be nudging them to go overseas, but they're apprehensive. Father, I pray you provide and you bring them peace, and they know that you are with them in the call that you have put on their hearts to go and share their stories. And if it's somebody, if it's a local mission, Father, just give them the tools and resources and the confidence that they need to go and do that work to reach others for Jesus, Father. We thank you for what you have done in us, and we want to see others experience that same love and that same grace and that same hope that we have, Father. Father, thank you. It's in Jesus' name we pray. Amen.

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0: Running is hard. Training is essential. Same is true spiritually. As parents, we work hard to lead our own kids to Jesus, and that's good. But are we also out loving the families around us to Christ? Jesus said in John 13, "By this all people will know that you are my disciples, if you love one another." Paul told us not only to run to win, but outdo one another in showing honor or hospitality. Running the race isn't only about our own family, it's making sure as many people as possible join us in heaven. How? Help a neighbor. Sit with somebody hurting, invite somebody over without expecting anything back, and share Jesus. Do it often enough, and our kids will look for ways to run well too.
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Worthy of My Song. It's Phil Wickham, Maverick City Music on Joy Worship. I've got David Leonard, Just Jesus, new music from Garrett and Kate called How Amazing on the Way. 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

0: Joy Worship. My name is Rob. You know, we'd love to know if there's a particular worship song that you hear on Joy Worship that is moving you, that is drawing you closer to Him, that is bringing about peace when your heart is troubled. 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
1: I have felt the deepest loss. I have questioned if you could. And when it led me to the cross, only then

From doctor's appointments and picking up the kids to just keeping the house functioning, he is with you. This is Joy Worship.

The honor, praise, and glory belong to him who is seated on the throne. He's so worthy. Danny Gokey's new one for you on Joy Worship, Elevation Rhythm, and Josiah Queen. Loving this one. Turn it up. It's called Amazing.

0: After giving his life to Christ, Paul began to pray for his children.
1: Lonnie Berger, author of Every Man a Warrior.
0: Paul had made some big mistakes, causing his marriage to fail, and his four grown children hardly spoke to him. But God was transforming Paul's life through discipleship, and he began praying for God's help to win back his children. One Christmas, Paul sent them gifts and a letter explaining how he had found Jesus. And then he asked each of them for forgiveness. Only one daughter responded, and they talked for 7 minutes when she called to thank him for the gift. It was a start that allowed Paul to begin rebuilding relationships with all four of his kids. Men, if you have hurt your children, healing starts by you asking for forgiveness.
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2: The true and faithful scribe, the stranger in the fire. He is everything that you need. Joy Worship.

Throne Room, Kim Walker-Smith on Joy Worship. Hey, Rob here. I love following Paul David Tripp and his Wednesday Word. Today he discussed in James 2:13, mercy triumphs over judgment. That focus on the word triumph. There is no defeat in the cross. Only triumph is to be found there. He wrote this: everything in the life, death, and resurrection of Jesus, even those things that appeared to be defeats, was a victory. Each was a victory because each was done in fulfillment of God's plan. Each was a victory because it was fulfilled a prophecy. Jesus did all these things as our substitute. He did them all on our behalf. He lived for us the life that we could never live. He won for us battles that would have led to our defeat. He suffered for us so we would not suffer God's anger over sin. He conquered for us the final enemy.

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It never runs out on us. Christian Stanfield on Joy Worship. Have a great night. I always want you to just keep your eyes open to see what God has in store for you, how you can make an impact for Him in others' lives.

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Wherever you find yourself, on your way to work, a morning walk, or just living life, He is with you. 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

0: Hi, I'm Barry McGuire, author of Ignite Your Life, explaining how you can have wholehearted faith regardless of your circumstances. 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Social media gives us the opportunity to reach people we may never talk to face to face. When we choose authenticity over arguments and love over criticism, our posts can reflect Christ. It's not about likes or going viral. It's about faithfulness. 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

0: It's time for another edition of Brad Huddleston's TechWise. Here's Brad.
1: When it comes to your brain, there is no such thing as multitasking. Multitasking is the belief that the brain can receive and manage two or more data streams simultaneously. Neuroscience assures us that this never happens. My wife, Beth, has been the most remarkable confirmation of the multitasking myth. I used to go into her office when something urgent was on my mind and ask her to add it to her workflow immediately. She's always willing to do what I ask, but would often say, "The interruptions slow me down so much." Because I had bought into the hype that multitasking was good and increased productivity, I thought that if Beth worked harder at learning to multitask, she would get the hang of it. So, in my frustration, I kept interrupting her. As it turns out, and as is almost always the case, my wise wife was right, and I have since asked her to forgive me. What she knew intuitively, I had to find out by research. If you believe you are the exception and can multitask, you will be the first and only person since God created man to do so. Your God-designed brain does one thing at a time, always.
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0: Hi, I'm Barry McGuire, author of Ignite Your Life, explaining how you can have wholehearted faith regardless of your circumstances. 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We see it in the way the world feels restless, anxious, and uncertain. Many are trying to find comfort and success, relationships, or distractions, but those things don't last. 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We have a hope that isn't based on circumstances and a peace that holds steady even in chaos. That hope and peace come from Jesus. Through Him, we know we are loved, forgiven, and never alone, and what we have in Christ isn't meant to be kept to ourselves. 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

0: It's time for another edition of Brad Huddleston's TechWise. Here's Brad.
1: Looking to dramatically decrease your productivity? Try to multitask. In his book, Brain Rules, John Medina writes, "The brain is a sequential processor, unable to pay attention to two things at the same time. Businesses and schools praise multitasking, but research clearly shows that it reduces productivity and increases mistakes. Even the secular Harvard Business Review agrees, stating, you might think you're different, that you've done it so much you've become good at it. But you'd be wrong. Research shows that heavy multitaskers are less competent at doing several things at once than light multitaskers. In other words, the more you multitask, the worse you are at it. Practice, in this case, works against you. What should you do instead? Monotask. Do one thing at a time in total silence. Silence means you have no unnecessary technology near you, especially your phone. And it means you should not listen to music, including classical music, when you're working in the office or studying. Read more about the myth of multitasking in my book, Digital Cocaine, which can be found at bradhuddleston.com.
2: 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He is everything that you need. 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

0: This is Max Licato. God told Elijah to hide in the Kerith Ravine. I have directed the ravens to supply you with food there. Why would God do this? To protect Elijah from Ahab and Jezebel, for one thing. The Crown had posted an APB. Search parties were dispatched. What better place for Elijah to hide than in the rugged landscape of his homeland? And God sent Elijah to Kerith to prepare him for the future. Remember, the world had gone crazy. Abhorrent behavior, child sacrifice, worship of idols, temple prostitution had been normalized. God needed a steadfast prophet to stand against such a tide. To prepare Elijah for his assignment, God led him into the wilderness. And it was there the prophet learned to radically trust God. Call it divine boot camp. Be patient. God is working on you.
1: 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He is everything that you need. 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

0: Character leads the way. I'm Cindy Tang with Moving Moments. Great leadership begins with character. George Washington could have taken unlimited power, but he did not. After leading a new nation, he stepped down, showing the world that true leadership is rooted in humility. That kind of character is rare today. The Bible reminds us in Micah 8 to act justly, love mercy, and walk humbly with God. Washington understood something important. Power isn't the goal, integrity is. And the same is true for us. In our homes, our work, our relationships, character matters. Because who you are when no one is watching says everything. So today, choose integrity, choose humility. Because strong character builds strong lives. And when you have integrity and character, our world will become a better place. I'm Cindy Tang with Moving Moments. Now it's your time to make a move.
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When you get the news and hope is fading, take a moment and lean on Him. 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

0: How do you get over a broken heart? This is Today's Single Christian, and I'm Lena Ebijamra. There's a song from the 70s that went something like this. How can you mend a broken heart? How can you stop the rain from falling? How can you mend this broken man? How can a loser ever win? Somebody please help me mend my broken heart and let me live again. Sounds pathetic, huh? But the truth be known, I felt that way before. And then eventually things got better. Maybe you're in the pits of a broken heart right now and need to know how to mend it. I can help you, and not just because I'm a doctor. See, what I've learned is that even a broken heart can't stop God from loving you. The best way to mend a broken heart is by turning it over to the healer. Like David so often did, simply cry out to God, "Heal me, O Lord, for my bones are broken." And in time you'll see, the same God who came through for David is gonna come through for you. For more resources to help you heal, visit todaysinglechristian.com.
1: 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He is everything that you need. 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

0: find your turn for good. 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

Good morning, ladies and gentlemen. Great to be with you on this Thursday, the 15th of October, just about halfway through the month, actually later today.

0: This is Max Lucado. God sent Elijah into the rocky, raw, and lonely land of the Kerith Ravine. He had no temple for worship, no faith, fraternity for strength. It would be years before he enjoyed fellowship with faithful Jews. Preparation by separation. Purposeful silence and solitude are basic courses in Unbreakable Courage 101. Jesus found his Kerith in the obscure days of Nazareth, in the quiet days of the wilderness. In order to gather strength for the cross, he sought time alone in the Garden of Gethsemane. If Jesus needed Kerith-like solitude, how much more do we? God's invitation is compelling from Psalm 46 and verse 10. Step out of the traffic. Take a long, loving look at me. When did you last step out of the traffic to be alone with your Father?
1: The High Priest, the Morning Song. He is everything that you need. Joy Worship.

Chapman fan. It's the Joy Worship. Great to be with you this morning. 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

I think there's some bits of scripture that you just have to pull up all the time. And it's been one that I have to come back to a lot. A lot of us put our confidence, all of us put our confidence in something. And all of us eventually learn that that something cannot take the weight that we'll put on it. And this is the anecdote to that right here. And we all know that one of the most famous bits of scripture is in the book of Jeremiah about God having good plans for you. But if you roll about 12 chapters earlier, the prophet Jeremiah delivers this gem to the people. He says, "Blessed is the one who trusts in the Lord. Blessed is the person whose confidence is in God." And then gives this great analogy of a tree sending its roots down into the stream. So even when it's a season of heat or drought, the tree does not stop bearing fruit because its root system is down in the water. That analogy is pointing back to you, and your life is going to be blessed when your confidence and your trust are in God and not something or someone else. I know that is easier said than done because we are so human and we just have this lean to finding something we like or something that seems sturdy, and we instantly start putting our weight on this thing. I know I did it with having little kids. You know, I did not, our home life was just, it was war all the time. And so I'm like, let me go put my trust in being dad. And it's like, that is not a bad thing. It's this great thing. But when you put all your weight on it, you know, those kids were not meant to take the weight of me going, "Oh, I'm dad. That's all that matters." And eventually that crashes when they turn 14 and start getting more independent. So anyway, Jeremiah 17 is where you can find that. It is one just to commit to memory, write it somewhere, whether it's a post-it, a mirror, whatever you got to do, your hope, your trust in, and your confidence in God and God alone.

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1: Now you can talk to the dead. No, I'm not talking about a seance. Thanks to artificial intelligence, it's now possible to have virtual conversations with the deceased. One of the companies providing such services is called You Only Virtual. A Yahoo News article titled, AI Takes on Grief and Loss with New Chatbot That Lets You Talk to Dead Loved Ones, described the chatbot this way. You Only Virtual scans text messages, emails, and phone calls shared between an individual and the deceased person to create a chatbot that composes original written or audio responses mimicking the dead person's voice and modeling the relationship and rapport that the two shared in life. The company is working toward making a video chat option available using augmented reality, which allows for interaction with a three-dimensional projection. God teaches us in Hebrews 9:27, it is appointed for men to die once, but after this, the judgment. God doesn't want us to wallow in grief. He wants us to view our earthly deceased friends and relatives as alive in heaven, where we will someday join them. Instead, tech companies are now playing God.
0: You'll find a wide variety of additional helpful resources at bradhuddleston.com.
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Taya on Joy Worship. 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

Elevation Worship right there on Joy Worship. Happy Thursday. I am JR. My son Boston will check in here shortly. He goes into the pantry at my house to share God's word with us. That's on the way in just a bit.

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0: All right, Tiffany Hudson right there on Joy Worship. Let's check in with my son, Boston, to share God's word with us here this morning.
1: Hey, this is Boston. Today's scripture verse, reading 1 John 4, verse 4. You, dear children, are from God and have overcome them, because the one who is in you is greater than the one who is in the world. 1 John 4, verse 4. Back to you, Dad.

From doctor's appointments and picking up the kids to just keeping the house functioning, he is with you. This is Joy Worship.

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1: 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Joy Worship.

Chris Tomlin teaming up with Ben Fielding. Ben Fielding's the guy who wrote Mighty to Save and Oceans. He was a part of all these massive songs. What a beautiful name. But that was the first hymn, and it's actually a song they made, taken from an archaeological dig in Israel, where they found what they think could have been the first hymn, first recorded music post Jesus resurrection. So the early believers would have been potentially singing part of that song right there. And that's why they entitled it the first hymn. 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

It's Joy Worship. I said this line to somebody the other day. And there's these certain times where I feel like I will, something will fall out of my mouth and I'll think, I didn't even think that thought. It just feels like the Spirit just spoke it right out of my mouth. And I was trying to help somebody else, but it ended up helping me because I feel like God is right now, tell me if you can relate with this, but I feel like God is holding me in the fire and it's not pleasant. And this is the way I said it. It actually feels like a loving God is holding me into the fire. And I'm telling him, it hurts, please pull me out. And he says, hang on just a little bit longer. Because things are being burned off of you and you're being forged for war for the long term. And I need to clarify, because God is loving at his core. He is not a tyrant. And so sometimes we are placed into the fire, but there's a really, really good reason. And he whispers to us, hang on just a little bit more. This is needed. Because I know what's happening to me. If God were to all of a sudden give me all the things I'm asking for, things that make me happy, all of a sudden I start, he knows that I would start relying upon those things instead of him. But what's happening in me is happening down in the dirt where I can't see it. Roots, new shoots are growing down in the soil. The neurons are changing. Everything is moving. You just can't see it up on the surface. All you see on the surface is the blazing inferno of whatever valley you were in, whatever hard time you're going through right now. Just keep holding on to the promises. God does not lie. So when he promises us things, we can hold on to them during our valley season, during our being in the fire season. James 1:3, the trying of your faith builds patience. And that builds a lot of other really great things. God, thank you for this day. We just start simple today. Some of us need to just say thank you for another day. We just take a breath and we breathe out praise. Thank you for resurrection through Jesus. Thank you for life in his name. Hard times happen. It's part of being human post-sin, entering the world. But thank you, God, that you promise that you don't vacate. You don't leave us. And we know that you do not lie. So when you say that you never leave us, we can bank on that today. We breathe out praise today. You are worthy of our lives, our worship, of trusting you another day when our feelings say, run, run, run, go elsewhere. We trust you another day. God, you are so

Wherever you find yourself, on your way to work, a morning walk, or just living life, He is with you. This is Joy Worship.

It's Elevation on Joy Worship. Happy Thursday. I would love it if you set an alarm on your phone. 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And of course, we have worship here 24/7 for you, but this is going to be 2 hours of vertical worship over on the Joy FM side. 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

0: Did you go to sleepovers and slumber parties when you were a girl?
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0: I was always one of those kids who preferred to sleep in my own bed. I did like to spend the night with friends, but I wanted it to be at my house. Maybe it was selfish, but I liked my mom's food the best. Another layer of complication for me was that the rules I was familiar with didn't always apply at my friend's house. It was tempting to play games and watch movies my parents wouldn't approve of. I felt so awkward in those situations. Should I call my mom? Should I say something? Should I sit out? Make sure you develop a system where your daughter can reach you quickly if she feels unsafe. Encourage her to have friends who will stand with her in the midst of those temptations and be the first one to stand with her by pre-clearing entertainment choices before a sleepover. We all need friends who stand with us. We can't do it alone, and neither can she. For more tips on how to raise your kids, go to danagresh.com.
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The Belonging Company on Joy Worship. I do want to remind anybody that's listening in the Sarasota area, basically Tampa Bay, tonight is going to kick off a string of Josh Baldwin worship nights. Tonight in Sarasota, tomorrow St. Pete, and then Hudson, and then the tour is just going to keep going north. All right, ticket info, just go to thejoyfm.com. 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

Torin Wells, it's Bless Your Name on Joy Worship. Hey, I'm Amanda. You scroll through social media, you watch TV. There's a lot of things that can have you feeling a little bit fearful, but we know the end of the story and that the enemy doesn't win and our fear doesn't stand a chance when we stand in the love of God. Here's Bethel Worship.

0: Hey, I'm Season, and I'm a joy bringer. There's something universal about the parental experience. I'm pretty sure most parents have turned around in a store to find their child gone, vanished. Typically, they're hiding in the clothing rack or in the toy aisle. But the panic of a parent is very real. The parent calls out the kid's name, searches, and if it takes longer than a few moments to find the kid, when they're found, it is not always a lovely reunion. A grab of the hand and a few stern words, "Don't do that again. Stay close to me. Don't you know I worry about you?" Well, they don't know, and they're too young to care. Thank God that's not the Lord's response to our wandering off. It's so much different than our earthly response. Luke 15:5 says, "When a sheep wanders off, lost and separate from the flock, the shepherd goes after it and joyfully carries them home." I'm so grateful that the Lord does everything with joy. I've wandered off a time or two, and in His love, He's carried me home. I'm Season, and I'm a joy bringer.
1: The breath of life, the Passover lamb, He is everything that you need. Joy Worship.

No matter where you find yourself today, in a season where everything is going well, in a season of frustration, a season of plenty, or a season of longing, you have a God who is with you. Hey, I'm Amanda on Joy Worship, and not only is he with you, he's working things out right now. Here's John Reddick on Joy Worship.

Kristen Stanfill is just that good on Joy Worship. I'm Amanda. We're getting a little bit closer to the weekend. Has there been anything great that has happened this past week? Maybe you just had a chance to have a good laugh with a friend and it had been a while. Think of those things and then take a moment to say thank you. Here's Jen Johnson on Joy Worship.

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There are so many things that can cause us to be anxious. We worry about our friends and our family and our kids and the world around us and upcoming elections. But we don't have to be afraid because we are children of God. Hey, I'm Amanda on Joy Worship. And there is going to be a day when he comes back and makes every single

we had a chance to see our college daughter over the weekend, went and visited her for just a little bit. And the layers of paint that were on the walls of that dorm, it's like it almost made the dorm shrink because there are so many layers of paint. You don't know why they do that. They want to make it look clean and new, even though there may be a lot of mess underneath. That's the incredible thing about when we give our hearts over to Jesus. He doesn't just put a fresh coat of paint on it and say, oh, it looks new. He actually gives us a brand new heart. Here's Anna Golden on Joy Worship.

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4: 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He is everything that you need. Joy Worship.

Cody Carnes on Joy Worship. Hey, I'm Amanda. So grateful we can spend some time together today remembering the goodness of God. I know there's a lot of hard things that happen, but in the midst of it all, God is still good and He's still working all things out, even while we're waiting. Here's Elevation Worship. This is Worthy on Joy Worship.

He is Eric Nieder. Can't help but keep praising on Joy Worship. Hey, I'm Amanda. Thank you for making us a part of your day. And we always appreciate when you share this station with others as well. You just never know what a song, a bit of encouragement could do to pull somebody out of a space where they're not feeling so great. Reminders that God is good, because He'll sung worship on Joy Worship.

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0: not amazing.
1: Elevation Rhythm with Josiah Queen. That is called Amazing on Joy Worship. I'm Amanda, and that grace, it is amazing. It covers all our sins. It is new every single morning. And even after we've given up on ourselves, God has not given up on us. Here's Stephanie Gretzinger. This is called Holy on Joy Worship.

0: my heart.
1: There's a little nugget at the front of that prayer that I think we often forget about. It's those two small words that say, Our Father. Hey, I'm Amanda on Joy Worship. And just like we can have a relationship with our own dad, or we hope to have with our kids, right? That close relationship, good communication, we can have that same thing with God. Our Father who is in heaven, He wants that relationship with us. Here's Elevation Worship. It's called So Be It on Joy Worship.

0: Standing alone takes courage. I'm Cindy Tang with Moving Moments. Our second president, John Adams, and one of our founding fathers, was a strong voice for independence, even when others hesitated. He risked his reputation, his safety, and everything he had for what he believed was right. That kind of courage does not come easily. The Bible commands us in Joshua 1:9 to be strong and courageous, not afraid or dismayed, because the Lord our God is always with us. Real courage is not the absence of fear, it's trusting God in the middle of it. And sometimes doing what's right means standing alone. So today, do not be afraid to stand firm, because when God is with you, He alone will give you the strength and the courage to stand strong. I'm Cindy Tang with Moving Moments. Now it's your time to make a move.
1: 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He is everything that you need. Joy Worship.

So if you take a look at that to-do list, it's a lot of tasks. It's a lot of things that we want to cross off, like laundry and getting stuff done around the house and answering those emails and finally getting that closet under control. And it's really easy to fill our days with a lot of things that maybe aren't the most important things. And then we wonder why we don't feel very good. Is it possible we need to add something to that to-do list? It's simply time with the one who loves us so much. It's not something to cross off and say, oh, I got it done. It's a way to develop that relationship. There's poets and prophets. This is called Make Room on Joy Worship.

House Fires. That is called Joy on Joy Worship. Hey, I'm Amanda. So grateful we can spend some time together today remembering what Jesus has done for us. Our hearts, once full of filth, unclean. Here's Natalie Grant. I see.

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from Garrett and Kate that is called How Amazing on Joy Worship. I'm Amanda, and he just won the Dove Award for Artist of the Year for good reason. It's Phil Wickham with Living Hope on Joy Worship. How

She is Anna Golden. That is called The Word on Joy Worship. I'm Amanda. We worship God because He is good. He is faithful. He is working in our waiting. He is simply worthy. Here's Taya.

0: I still remember the Just Because I Care flowers my husband sent me a few years ago. Hey, this is Debbie Griffith from Everyday Matters. So I had called my husband at his office to lament about some unresolved drama that I had. Dan told me to come to his office, and I did. But then out of nowhere, a stress arrow hit my husband, and he began speaking from his book of lamentations. He began talking about our finances, his workload, and health stuff. It was unusual for me, but I sat silently and prayed while tears ran down my cheeks. I left the office with a hug, and I knew that everything would work out and be okay. And an hour later, a beautiful bouquet of flowers arrived and a card from my husband saying, "I love you." And at the same moment, a friend called and said, "You know, I was just praying and thought you might need to talk." That is just like God, supplying what we need right when we need it every day. For more encouragement in Everyday Matters, visit DebbieGriffith.com.
1: The Song of Righteousness with Healing on His Wings. He is everything that you need. Joy Worship.

We see a lot of political signs in our yards and our neighbors' yards, and it's a reminder of the freedoms that we have as Americans. One of those is the freedom to extend our vote. But there is a freedom that is far greater than that, the freedom from sin that we have because of what Jesus did for us. Hey, I'm Amanda on Joy Worship with We the Kingdom. This is called Holy Water.

So where have you had a chance to taste and see the love of Christ? That is Brian Fowler on Joy Worship. I'm Amanda. Sometimes it's in really big, miraculous moments, but I think more often that life is full of tiny little moments that add up to a lot. So maybe let's be on the lookout for those little areas where God's grace is showing up. Here's Gateway Worship. This is always on Joy Worship.

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0: it's so good to have you here. This is Joy Worship. My name is Lisa Williams. I'm just checking in with this pretty song that's from a deep place. He and his wife grieving the loss of a child. That's what this song's about. From Seth Schlieder, it's Valley of Worship on Joy Worship.
1: I have felt the deepest loss. I have questioned if you could. And when it led me to the cross, only then I

Here's something we could praise God about together right now. A woman named Cheyenne that I met this morning. I'm Lisa Williams on Joy Worship. And Cheyenne, she and her husband had two sons and they wanted a daughter. They prayed for a blue-eyed little girl and she got pregnant. And 4 months ago, this little girl was born, but the delivery was rough. An emergency C-section that ended up being 9 hours long, and Cheyenne almost didn't make it. Almost didn't make it. But she did. And as she told me her story and we prayed together, you could tell God was just all over this woman's life. And so, something to praise God for. Maybe.

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0: Artificial intelligence is changing education. Some schools permit limited AI use, but most still warn students not to use it to write papers or solve problems for them. That's smart. When kids use AI to avoid the hard work, it's lazy and not honest. You're taking credit for something you didn't do. Colossians 3:23 reminds us, whatever you do, work at it with all your heart as working for the Lord. Let's encourage our kids to use AI as a tool for learning, but not cheating. Let's encourage them to pray for wisdom. James 1:5 says, God gives it generously, and to measure everything by Scripture. Technology isn't bad, but how we use it reveals who we serve.
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Darst was helping out on that song. You might have recognized her voice. That was the Belonging Company singing How Awesome. I'm Lisa Williams. You're listening right now. And I was thinking maybe tomorrow morning would be a nice time to listen, to start your day, not with the news, not with worrisome thoughts, but with songs like this to help you get your focus on what's real. 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

0: 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Here's Dr. Gary Chapman on overcoming barriers in communication.
1: You know, there are some people that I call super babbling brooks. They talk so much and so fast, they don't leave a space for the spouse to talk. If you want the Dead Sea to talk more, you must leave little pools of silence. And the best place to leave your little pools of silence is right after your questions. You see, some guys, they hear the question, they're rolling around trying to find the answer, and before they can find the answer, you've already said to them, "Well, I know what you think," and you tell them what they think. No, you gotta stop the flow and leave some space. I mean, they're likely to come in, more likely to come in if you leave the space, okay?
0: For more answers, go to startmarriageright.com.
2: 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Joy Worship.

something for you to think about, chew on, ponder from God's word on joy worship. It's from Romans chapter 12. Do not repay anyone evil for evil. Let me say that one more time. Do not repay anyone evil for evil. On the contrary, if your enemy is hungry, feed him. If he's thirsty, give him something to drink. Do not be overcome by evil, but overcome evil with good.

That was music from the Planet Shakers. Less of me, more of you. If you've been looking for a place where you can just relax into the songs and let God meet you where you are right now, you may have found your place. 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

I was just thinking about that song, and then it came on the radio. I wonder if that ever happens for you. Joy Worship playing Sons of Sunday, One More Day. I was just thinking about all the songs that Chandler Moore sings on, and I was thinking about his testimony of checking himself into rehab 3 years ago and how God has just healed his life in so many ways, and he's so grateful for one more day. I'm grateful you have one more day today, both of us, to praise God with all we've got. Another day to be loved and to love him.

Ooh, that's some good news there from Passion. There's more to come. This is Joy Worship. My name is Lisa Williams. Looking ahead, there's more to come. When it comes to worship music, Phil Wickham is going to be playing for you. Church of the City is coming up. Newland Worship. So lots of good music, including this one, A Prayer from Torrin Wells on Joy Worship. This is Breathe on It.

0: Want to know what my favorite miracle is? I'm Lena Ebuchemra, and this is Today's Single Christian. Out of all the miracles in the Bible, I'll tell you which is my favorite miracle of them all. The second one. If you don't know what I mean, let me explain. Remember the feeding of the 5,000? A great miracle. But the better miracle is the second time Jesus did it, when he fed the 4,000. Or have you heard the miracle where Jesus asked Peter to put his net into the deep after fishing all night and catching nothing? A great miracle indeed, but the better one? When Jesus did it again in John 21. Of all the miracles recorded, it's the second ones that I love the most because they're a reminder that our God is always willing to do it again. He will show up again. He's the God of second chances. If he did it once, he's willing to do it again. So what miracle are you hoping God will do in your life but don't deserve? You might be surprised. He might just do it again. For more, visit todayssinglechristian.com.
1: The Lamb of God, the great I Am. He is everything that you need. Joy Worship.

many good Bible verses in Romans chapter 12 on how to live on joy worship. Listen to this. Bless those who persecute you. Bless and do not curse. Rejoice with those who rejoice. Mourn with those who mourn. Live in harmony with one another. Do not be proud, but be willing to associate with people of low position. Do not be conceited. Do not repay anyone evil for evil. Yeah, that's all from Romans chapter 12. Just giving some good instructions on how to live.

You may have heard me talking about this just a little while ago, Chandler Moore, and how he checked himself into rehab 3 years ago. It's a rough day. I only know about it because he wrote a song about it. I checked into rehab today is what it's called. And I think he's put it out on social media. Just a vulnerable, honest song about where he was and how scared he was to let people see his sin. And it kind of gives context to the new song from Chandler Moore. If you're wondering why he's so grateful in this song, it's because of what God has done in his life. And maybe you can join him in singing, "God, I'm Just Grateful," Chandler Moore on Joy Worship.

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So beautiful from Charity Gale, I Speak Jesus on Joy Worship. Hey, reach out if you ever want to tell us your story. That'd be wonderful. The Joy Worship text line is 800-456-8910. 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

I once heard a theologian say, if we truly believed that the Lord is with us, we would never have a problem. We'd never have a fear. We would never worry if we truly believed it. Yeah, I understand what they're saying. I know it's true, but sometimes I don't live like it's true and I have worry and fear and yeah. Let's just hold on to it during this song. The reality, the Lord is with me. It's Red Rocks Worship on Joy Worship.

0: This is Carter Conlon. You know, you never know where the voice of God will lead you when you begin to obey it. I know from experience, it will lead into a life that you never ever dreamt was possible. Each step of obedience strengthens your heart, fills you with new wisdom, and the Holy Spirit's promptings may not always make sense at first, but they always, always lead to life. God rewards those who seek Him with a sincere heart. Listen for His whisper in the quiet places. And when He speaks to you, move in the direction of where He's leading. Because every time you say yes to God, His presence will grow stronger in your life. Let Him guide you today into the pathway that He has prepared for you. He has something very, very special just for you today. I want you to think solidly and sincerely about this and talk to God about it. We need to be a supernatural people because it's now time again to pray.
1: 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He is everything that you need. Joy Worship.

Lisa Williams. And in Romans chapter 12, it says this: if your enemy is hungry, feed him. 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

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Joy Worship flows out of the ministry, the Joy FM. 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So I just want to say thank you. 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

just saw that they are going to be releasing a brand new live album coming up in February of next year. I'm sure that is going to be one of those songs that will be on that. It should be a great worship album. Fighting for us from Hillsong Worship, my name is Rob. 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Here's Brian and Katie Torwalt.

When it feels like your world is spinning out of control, take a moment and be still. Worship here. This is Joy Worship.

I like that one. That's Bless the Blood from SEU Worship. Rob with you on Joy Worship. Battles, we all face them in our lives. Whether it be battles from others because of our beliefs and us standing on God's word, or it could be the internal battles that we face, trying to fight off temptation, the enemy throwing things at us and really putting a lot of weight on our shoulders. We have those enemies, but we know where we stand and where we can lean on, and that is the rock. Matthew 16, verse 18, on this rock I will build my church, and the gates of hell shall not prevail against it. We can be prepared when we really dig into God's word, when we lean on him, when those temptations come at us. That's how we can fight our battles.

0: But you, Sovereign Lord, help me for your name's sake. Out of the goodness of your love, deliver me. For I am poor and needy, and my heart is wounded within me.
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0: Psalm 109, 21-22 has been a favorite passage when I feel in crisis. But you, Sovereign Lord, help me for your name's sake. Out of the goodness of your love, deliver me. For I am poor and needy, and my heart is wounded within me. Do these phrases resonate with you? Just like David, who wrote this psalm, the trials we face in life can cause us to run to God for help. When you face devastating problems, don't be overwhelmed. Talk to God. Pour out your heart to Him. He wants to carry these burdens for you as you learn to walk with Him as His child.
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2: The High Priest, the Morning Song. He is everything that you need. Joy Worship.

We're going to hear from Matt Redman. Blessed be your name, coming up in a couple of minutes. There is no one. Belonging Company and Natalie Grant on the way on Joy Worship. There's still power in the blood. This is Anna Golden.

Belonging Co. and Natalie Grant, and There Is No One on Joy Worship. That's one of the songs I'm preparing with our worship team for our 50th anniversary homecoming coming up next weekend. Been doing rehearsals with them, and we've got a choir that is going to be joining us. And, you know, we're certainly not of the caliber of Belonging Company, but I know that God is going to use our worship team to lead people to the throne when they hear that song, the one that can end all of our shame and our sin, the one that gives us new life and that promise of life eternal. When we celebrate the name of Jesus and we sing that song coming up next weekend, I'm praying that God moves people in a mighty way. Here's Won't Stop Now, Elevation on Joy Worship.

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Joy Worship, SEU Worship, and Wild Rushing Wind. My name is Rob. Glad to be with you. It's so easy to put on a front with others when, you know, things are kind of in a little bit of an upheaval in your life, but somebody asks you, hey, how you doing? Oh, I'm fine. Everything is great. We cannot put that front on when it comes to God. We need to be honest with Him. And you know that He's going to know what's going on in your heart. But when we let down that wall with Him and actually confess that with our lips, that's our opportunity for God to move into our lives and truly do the work that He needs to do. Being vulnerable with Him. Psalm 139, verse 23. Search me, O God, and know my heart. Try me and know.

You know, I got to rave a little bit about our volunteers at our prayer line. They love to pray with people. In their time of need, our volunteers at the Joy Worship prayer line want to pray with them, want to lift them up, point their eyes to God. And lives have been changed. There are people that have called at their last desperate moment, wanting to take their own lives. But our volunteers have worked with them, pointed them in the right direction, and have helped them. And in some cases,

even had people give their lives to Christ right then and there on the phone. If you feel like you need prayer, you can always call the Joy Worship Prayer Line, 877-800-7729.

0: Hi, I'm Barry McGuire, author of Ignite Your Life, explaining how you can have wholehearted faith regardless of your circumstances. I recently heard a story from a man who shared his faith with his neighbor. He had never thought about doing it before because his neighbor was quiet and closed off. They usually waved in passing, talked about the weather, and that was it. But one afternoon, his neighbor mentioned going through a tough season, job loss, stress, and uncertainty. The man felt immediately prompted by the Lord, and he simply asked, "Would it be okay if I prayed for you?" His neighbor said yes. That small moment changed everything. Over time, those quick conversations turned into deeper ones. They talked about faith, hope, and what it means to trust God during hard times. The man didn't preach or pressure. He just showed up with compassion and God's love. Sharing your faith begins with kindness, listening, and a simple willingness to speak up when God opens the door. It really is that simple. Ignite your life. Go to igniteamerica.com.
1: 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He is everything that you need. Joy Worship.

Husband and wife team, Garrett and Kate. That's called How Amazing. This is Joy Worship. Lizzie Morgan's Not My Will coming up in a couple of minutes. Worship with this classic song. Holy, holy, holy is the Lord God Almighty, who was and is to come.

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1: Hallelujah.
0: Enjoy worship. You know, I was reading a little list of ways to fight off anxiety, some antidotes. And here was one thing. You get into a situation where somebody comes at you or just drops a load of stuff on your lap, and the first thing you want to do is just get the claws out and start to tear them to shreds. How about this? Instead of reacting harshly or trying to force outcomes, simply approaching people and problems with patience. It's taking a deep breath so that you get clarity. 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